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0: Good afternoon. Currently in Las Vegas, the temperature is a sizzling 105 degrees, with clear skies and a light breeze at 8 miles per hour. Tomorrow, expect a high of 106 and a low of 82, so stay hydrated and keep cool. That wraps up our weather update for today. Stay safe in the heat and don't forget to enjoy some shade. 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

0: Good afternoon. Currently in Las Vegas, the temperature is a sizzling 105 degrees, with clear skies and a light breeze at 8 miles per hour. Tomorrow, expect a high of 106 and a low of 82, so stay hydrated and keep cool. That wraps up our weather update for today. Stay safe in the heat and don't forget to enjoy some shade. We'll be right back with your favorite tunes, keeping the vibes alive.
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0: Good evening. Currently in Las Vegas, the temperature stands at a warm 95 degrees, with clear skies and a light breeze from the southeast at 5 miles per hour. Tomorrow, expect a high of 98 and a low of 76, so stay hydrated and enjoy the sunshine. That's all for now on the weather front. Stay cool and take care of yourselves out there. We'll be right back with some music to keep your evening lively.
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0: Good evening. Currently in Las Vegas, the temperature stands at a warm 95 degrees, with clear skies and a light breeze from the southeast at 5 miles per hour. Tomorrow, expect a high of 98 and a low of 76, so stay hydrated and enjoy the sunshine. That's all for now on the weather front. Stay cool and take care of yourselves out there. We'll be right back with some music to keep your evening lively.
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0: Good evening. Las Vegas is currently sitting at 102 degrees under clear skies with a light breeze from the southeast at 5 miles per hour. Tomorrow, expect a high of 104 and a low of 81. So stay hydrated and keep cool as we move through the summer heat. That's all for now on the weather front. Stay safe in the heat, and we'll be right back with some great music to keep your spirits high.
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0: Good evening. Las Vegas is currently sitting at 102 degrees under clear skies with a light breeze from the southeast at 5 miles per hour. Tomorrow, expect a high of 104 and a low of 81. So stay hydrated and keep cool as we move through the summer heat. That's all for now on the weather front. Stay safe in the heat, and we'll be right back with some great music to keep your spirits high.
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0: Good evening. Currently, Las Vegas is experiencing a warm 95 degrees with clear skies and a light breeze coming in at 8 miles per hour. Tomorrow, expect a high of 99 degrees and a low of 76, perfect for those evening strolls on the strip. Stay hydrated and enjoy the sunshine. That wraps up our weather update for Las Vegas. Stay safe in the sun, and we'll be right back with some great music to keep the good vibes going.
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0: Good evening. Currently, Las Vegas is experiencing a warm 95 degrees with clear skies and a light breeze coming in at 8 miles per hour. Tomorrow, expect a high of 99 degrees and a low of 76, perfect for those evening strolls on the strip. Stay hydrated and enjoy the sunshine. That wraps up our weather update for Las Vegas. Stay safe in the sun, and we'll be right back with some great music to keep the good vibes going.
1: No contact. Mixed gender. High intensity. This isn't a trend. It's a sport. Racquetball. Where intelligence wins the point.

0: Report. Good evening. Currently, Las Vegas is experiencing a warm 95 degrees with clear skies and a light breeze coming in at 8 miles per hour. Tomorrow, expect a high of 99 degrees and a low of 76, perfect for those evening strolls on the strip. Stay hydrated and enjoy the sunshine. That wraps up our weather update for Las Vegas. Stay safe in the sun, and we'll be right back with some great music to keep the good vibes going.
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0: good night. In a shocking development on August 5, 2026, a drone carrying an explosive device was discovered at a German airport, prompting regional police and prosecutors to label it a new quality of threat. The drone was found by an airport employee near the south runway, and the device is currently under investigation by authorities, raising alarms about the potential for drone-related terrorism in Europe. With safety protocols under scrutiny, this incident underscores the urgent need for regulations to combat drone misuse, paralleling the rise in drone technology showcased in movies like Tenet and series like. This incident marks a significant turning point in airport security measures, highlighting vulnerabilities in infrastructure that haven't been addressed. As drone technology evolves, governments may face pressure to implement stricter regulations, affecting both commercial and recreational drone use. Increased scrutiny will likely lead to enhanced surveillance and countered drone technology, fundamentally changing how airports manage airspace and safety protocols. The discovery of that explosive-laden drone at a German airport also raises questions about international collaboration in addressing drone threats. Countries may need to establish joint task forces and intelligence-sharing agreements to counter sophisticated drone attacks, similar to how they manage cybersecurity threats. This incident could serve as a catalyst for developing new technologies aimed at detecting and neutralizing unauthorized drones, potentially reshaping air travel and security measures worldwide. The explosive drone incident in Germany is not just a wake-up call, but a defining moment for global air safety and security. As nations rethink their strategies, the focus on advanced detection technologies will be crucial. That's all for now. Stay tuned for more updates and a great selection of music coming your way.
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0: Good night. Currently in Las Vegas, the temperature stands at 92 degrees with clear skies. Winds are coming in from the northeast at 10 miles per hour. Tomorrow, expect a high of 94 degrees and a low of 76 with similar sunny conditions throughout the day. That wraps up the weather update for tonight. Stay cool, everyone. We'll be right back with more great music.
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0: Good night. Currently in Las Vegas, the temperature stands at 92 degrees with clear skies. Winds are coming in from the northeast at 10 miles per hour. Tomorrow, expect a high of 94 degrees and a low of 76 with similar sunny conditions throughout the day. That wraps up the weather update for tonight. Stay cool, everyone. We'll be right back with more great music.
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0: Good night. Right now in Las Vegas, the temperature is a warm 92 degrees with clear skies. Winds are blowing from the northeast at 10 miles per hour. Tomorrow, expect a high of 98 and a low of 75, so stay hydrated and enjoy the sunshine. That's all for now on the weather front. Keep that sunscreen handy. We'll be right back with music that keeps the energy high.
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0: Good night. Right now in Las Vegas, the temperature is a warm 92 degrees with clear skies. Winds are blowing from the northeast at 10 miles per hour. Tomorrow, expect a high of 98 and a low of 75, so stay hydrated and enjoy the sunshine. That's all for now on the weather front. Keep that sunscreen handy. We'll be right back with music that keeps the energy high.
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0: Good night. The Senate Homeland Security Committee is gearing up to vote on holding Dr. Anthony Fauci in contempt of Congress. This move follows his refusal to answer questions about the government's COVID-19 response, a topic that has dominated headlines and public discourse since the pandemic began in early 2020. Republicans, like committee member Josh Hawley, argue that Fauci's lack of cooperation undermines transparency, while others point to the necessity of accountability in handling over $6 trillion in pandemic relief funds. As the nation grapples with increasing distrust in public health figures, this looming vote could reshape how we view leadership in crisis moments. The situation surrounding Dr. Fauci is a pivotal moment in U.S. politics, highlighting a significant divide between how different parties view public health leadership. With nearly 70% of voters expressing concerns about government transparency, this contempt vote could energize both sides of the aisle ahead of the upcoming election. The outcome might not only affect Fauci's future, but also set a precedent for how health officials are held accountable during national crises. Public sentiment is shifting, with a recent poll indicating that 55% of Americans believe Dr. Fauci should be held accountable for his pandemic decision. This contempt vote could galvanize voter turnout and influence the midterm elections, particularly as Republicans seek to position themselves as champions of transparency. Additionally, the ramifications of this vote could spark a broader conversation about the role of public health officials in policymaking and the extent to which they should be held accountable to the public they serve. As the voting day approaches, the implications of holding Dr. Fauci in contempt of Congress could ripple through the political landscape, reshaping public trust and accountability in health leadership. The forthcoming discussions will undoubtedly be intense as Americans evaluate the actions of their leaders during crises. That's all for now. Stay tuned for more updates and great music coming your way.
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0: Good night. The Senate Homeland Security Committee is gearing up to vote on holding Dr. Anthony Fauci in contempt of Congress. This move follows his refusal to answer questions about the government's COVID-19 response, a topic that has dominated headlines and public discourse since the pandemic began in early 2020. Republicans, like committee member Josh Hawley, argue that Fauci's lack of cooperation undermines transparency, while others point to the necessity of accountability in handling over $6 trillion in pandemic relief funds. As the nation grapples with increasing distrust in public health figures, this looming vote could reshape how we view leadership in crisis moments. The situation surrounding Dr. Fauci is a pivotal moment in U.S. politics, highlighting a significant divide between how different parties view public health leadership. With nearly 70% of voters expressing concerns about government transparency, this contempt vote could energize both sides of the aisle ahead of the upcoming election. The outcome might not only affect Fauci's future, but also set a precedent for how health officials are held accountable during national crises. Public sentiment is shifting, with a recent poll indicating that 55% of Americans believe Dr. Fauci should be held accountable for his pandemic decision. This contempt vote could galvanize voter turnout and influence the midterm elections, particularly as Republicans seek to position themselves as champions of transparency. Additionally, the ramifications of this vote could spark a broader conversation about the role of public health officials in policymaking and the extent to which they should be held accountable to the public they serve. As the voting day approaches, the implications of holding Dr. Fauci in contempt of Congress could ripple through the political landscape, reshaping public trust and accountability in health leadership. The forthcoming discussions will undoubtedly be intense as Americans evaluate the actions of their leaders during crises. That's all for now. Stay tuned for more updates and great music coming your way.
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0: Good night. Currently in Las Vegas, the temperature sits at 89 degrees with clear skies and a gentle wind flowing at 5 miles per hour. Tomorrow, expect a high of 97 degrees and a low of 75, with mostly sunny conditions throughout the day. That wraps up your weather update. Stay cool out there and keep hydrated during this warm spell. We'll be right back with some fantastic music to keep your spirits high.
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0: Good night. Iran is reportedly nearing a deal with Oman regarding navigation rights in the Strait of Hormuz, a critical waterway where approximately 20% of the world's oil passes. This agreement could significantly impact global oil prices and geopolitical stability, especially as tensions in the region persist. Meanwhile, in Michigan, candidates for the U.S. Senate seat are gearing up for a tough campaign, with key issues like the economy and healthcare at the forefront. As Donald Trump aims to showcase a booming U.S. economy during his recent Las Vegas appearance, the intersection of these national political narratives and international agreements is becoming increasingly tense and fascinating. The potential Iran-Oman agreement highlights the strategic importance of the Strait of Hormuz, a choke point that could see increased military presence from global powers if tensions escalate. As oil prices remain sensitive to these developments, the outcome of the U.S. Senate race in Michigan could also influence domestic energy policy and foreign relations. Voter sentiment on economic stability amid rising geopolitical risks will be crucial as candidates navigate these intertwined issues in their campaigns. The Iran-Oman deal could compel other nations to reassess their naval strategies in the Strait of Hormuz, potentially leading to heightened military exercises or alliances. With oil prices already fluctuating due to global unrest, any disruption in this vital passage could trigger widespread economic repercussions, affecting everything from consumer prices to energy independence in the U.S. As candidates in Michigan address these issues, their stances on energy policy could become pivotal, influencing voter perceptions. The Iran-Oman agreement is a crucial development that could reshape military dynamics in the Strait of Hormuz and affect oil prices globally. As we watch the Senate race unfold in Michigan, the implications of these international and domestic issues remain intertwined. That's all for now. We'll be right back with music.
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0: Good night. Iran is reportedly nearing a deal with Oman regarding navigation rights in the Strait of Hormuz, a critical waterway where approximately 20% of the world's oil passes. This agreement could significantly impact global oil prices and geopolitical stability, especially as tensions in the region persist. Meanwhile, in Michigan, candidates for the U.S. Senate seat are gearing up for a tough campaign, with key issues like the economy and healthcare at the forefront. As Donald Trump aims to showcase a booming U.S. economy during his recent Las Vegas appearance, the intersection of these national political narratives and international agreements is becoming increasingly tense and fascinating. The potential Iran-Oman agreement highlights the strategic importance of the Strait of Hormuz, a choke point that could see increased military presence from global powers if tensions escalate. As oil prices remain sensitive to these developments, the outcome of the U.S. Senate race in Michigan could also influence domestic energy policy and foreign relations. Voter sentiment on economic stability amid rising geopolitical risks will be crucial as candidates navigate these intertwined issues in their campaigns. The Iran-Oman deal could compel other nations to reassess their naval strategies in the Strait of Hormuz, potentially leading to heightened military exercises or alliances. With oil prices already fluctuating due to global unrest, any disruption in this vital passage could trigger widespread economic repercussions, affecting everything from consumer prices to energy independence in the U.S. As candidates in Michigan address these issues, their stances on energy policy could become pivotal, influencing voter perceptions. The Iran-Oman agreement is a crucial development that could reshape military dynamics in the Strait of Hormuz and affect oil prices globally. As we watch the Senate race unfold in Michigan, the implications of these international and domestic issues remain intertwined. That's all for now. We'll be right back with music.
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0: Good night. TMZ is shaking things up with its new DC bureau, launched in April 2026, trading celebrity gossip for Capitol Hill scoops. With a lean two-man crew, they're adopting a reality show vibe to cover political news, reminiscent of their Hollywood roots, and are tackling everything from congressional shenanigans to high-stakes legislation. Their approach is already drawing comparisons to shows like The Real World, as they aim to capture drama and intrigue in politics, engaging a younger audience hungry for fresh narratives in the legislative arena. TMZ's shift to political coverage is a bold move that reflects the growing intersection between celebrity culture and politics. By adopting a reality show format, they're targeting a younger demographic that is increasingly disillusioned with traditional news outlets, seeking entertainment alongside information. This could signal a significant trend where media outlets prioritize engaging storytelling over conventional reporting, potentially reshaping how politics is communicated and consumed in America. TMZ's pivot to political coverage also underscores the increasing demand for digestible content in a fast-paced digital world where attention spans are dwindling. By packaging political news in a format that mirrors popular entertainment, they may not only attract younger viewers, but also challenge established news outlets to innovate and adapt or risk becoming obsolete. This trend could redefine not just how political narratives are formed, but also how politicians engage with the public, as they might feel pressure to present themselves through a more entertaining lens. TMZ's innovative approach could reshape political journalism by blending entertainment with essential news. Their strategy is a significant reminder of the evolving media landscape. That's all for now. Stay tuned for more updates and music.
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0: good night. In Las Vegas right now, the temperature stands at 82 degrees, with clear skies and a light breeze from the northeast at 5 miles per hour. Tomorrow, expect a high of 102 degrees and a low of 76, so stay hydrated as we head into another warm day. That's all for now on the weather front. Stay cool and safe out there as summer heats up. We'll be right back with some great music.
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0: Good night. In Las Vegas right now, the temperature stands at 82 degrees with clear skies and a light breeze from the northeast at 5 miles per hour. Tomorrow, expect a high of 102 degrees and a low of 76, so stay hydrated as we head into another warm day. That's all for now on the weather front. Stay cool and safe out there as summer heats up. We'll be right back with some great music.
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0: Good night. A troubling report reveals that deep-rooted medical bias against addiction patients leads to deadly consequences, with addiction treatments being underutilized despite their proven effectiveness. Notably, a 2023 study by the National Institute on Drug Abuse found that only 15% of people with addiction receive appropriate care, as many healthcare professionals still carry a stigma against those battling substance use disorder. Movies like 28 Days and shows like Intervention shine a light on the struggles of addiction, yet they often fail to address the systemic biases within the medical community that hinder recovery. Until we confront this hostility and suspicion, countless lives will continue to be lost, emphasizing the urgent need for comprehensive training and systemic reform in addiction treatment. The stigma surrounding addiction not only impacts patient care, but also affects funding for vital programs. Research indicates that states with more supportive policies towards addiction treatment see a significant drop in overdose deaths, up to 30% in some areas. The call for empathy and retraining healthcare professionals is crucial. As a society, we must prioritize addiction as a health issue rather than a moral failing to ensure effective treatment access for everyone. Addressing addiction requires a multifaceted approach, including implementing educational programs aimed at destigmatizing substance use disorders among healthcare providers. A recent survey from the American Medical Association shows that nearly 70% of physicians believe addiction is a personal choice, highlighting a critical gap in understanding that needs to be bridged through targeted training. Furthermore, investing in community-based treatment programs has proven to improve long-term recovery rates, proving that support systems make an impactful difference in the battle against addiction. The conversation on addiction underscores the pressing need for systemic reform and education within our healthcare system, as outdated beliefs continue to jeopardize lives. Prioritizing addiction as a health issue, supported by robust treatment programs, can lead to significant reductions in overdose deaths. That's all for now. We'll be right back with more music to keep the energy flowing.
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0: Good night. Currently, Las Vegas is sitting at 89 degrees with clear skies and a gentle breeze from the southeast at 5 miles per hour. Tomorrow, expect a high of 98 and a low of 77, perfect for evening activities under the stars. Stay tuned for more updates. That's all for now on the weather front. Stay cool out there and enjoy those evening activities. We'll be right back with some great music to keep your night going.
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0: good night. Currently, Las Vegas is sitting at 89 degrees with clear skies and a gentle breeze from the southeast at 5 miles per hour. Tomorrow, expect a high of 98 and a low of 77, perfect for evening activities under the stars. Stay tuned for more updates. That's all for now on the weather front. Stay cool out there and enjoy those evening activities. We'll be right back with some great music to keep your night going.
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0: Good night. Abdul El Said has made history by winning Michigan's Democratic Senate primary, setting the stage for a showdown against Republican Congressman Mike Rogers in the November. This election marks a significant moment for progressive politics, with El Said harnessing grassroots support and appealing to younger voters. Meanwhile, Dr. Anthony Fauci finds himself at the center of a contempt of Congress vote today, reflecting ongoing tensions from the pandemic response and questions about transparency. This vote could have substantial implications for public trust in health authorities as the nation continues to grapple with COVID-19 challenges. El Said's win not only signifies a shift towards progressive values in Michigan, but it also underscores a growing trend among younger voters demanding change in traditional party politics. As for Fauci, his situation highlights the polarized climate around health policies, with potential fallout impacting future public health initiatives and the CDC's credibility if the vote goes against him. Both events indicate a pivotal moment in American politics, where accountability and representation are in the spotlight. El Said's victory is a clear signal that the Democratic establishment must align with the desires of younger constituents or risk becoming obsolete. His campaign strategy, focusing on issues like climate change and healthcare reform, demonstrates a shift in voter priorities that could reshape national races beyond Michigan. Fauci's impending contempt vote not only raises questions about his future, but also risks eroding trust in health institutions at a critical time, when public compliance with health guidelines is essential for managing ongoing COVID-19 variants. The outcomes of El Said's primary win and Fauci's contempt vote underscore a critical crossroads in American political and public health narratives. With the November elections approaching and ongoing pandemic challenges, these developments will shape the country's trajectory significantly. Now that's all for now, and we'll be right back with more music to keep the energy flowing.
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0: Good night. Current temperature in Las Vegas stands at 98 degrees with clear skies and a slight breeze from the northwest at 10 miles per hour. Tomorrow, expect a high of 102 and a low of 80, perfect for those summer nights out on the strip. Stay hydrated, folks. That wraps up our weather update for Las Vegas. Stay cool and enjoy those summer nights. We'll be right back with some great music to keep your spirits high.
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0: Good night. Current temperature in Las Vegas stands at 98 degrees with clear skies and a slight breeze from the northwest at 10 miles per hour. Tomorrow, expect a high of 102 and a low of 80, perfect for those summer nights out on the strip. Stay hydrated, folks. That wraps up our weather update for Las Vegas. Stay cool and enjoy those summer nights. We'll be right back with some great music to keep your spirits high.
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0: Good night. Current temperature in Las Vegas stands at 98 degrees with clear skies and a slight breeze from the northwest at 10 miles per hour. Tomorrow, expect a high of 102 and a low of 80, perfect for those summer nights out on the strip. Stay hydrated, folks. That wraps up our weather update for Las Vegas. Stay cool and enjoy those summer nights. We'll be right back with some great music to keep your spirits high.
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0: Good morning. In Las Vegas today, the temperature is a warm 92 degrees, with clear skies and a slight breeze coming from the southeast at 5 miles per hour. Looking ahead to tomorrow, expect a high of 94 and a low of 76, perfect for those evening outings. Stay cool and hydrated out there. That's all for now on today's weather update. Stay tuned for more great music coming up next.
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0: Good morning. In Las Vegas today, the temperature is a warm 92 degrees, with clear skies and a slight breeze coming from the southeast at 5 miles per hour. Looking ahead to tomorrow, expect a high of 94 and a low of 76, perfect for those evening outings. Stay cool and hydrated out there. That's all for now on today's weather update. Stay tuned for more great music coming up next.
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0: Good morning. In a groundbreaking achievement, Cambodia has become the first Asian country to meet the United Nations' ambitious target of near-universal HIV diagnosis and treatment, reaching over 90% of those living with HIV by 2026. This milestone is largely credited to the efforts of Health Minister Mom Bun Heng and organizations like UNAIDS, which have worked tirelessly since 2014. To improve access to healthcare. With approximately 76,000 people in Cambodia living with HIV, the country has implemented innovative programs, including community outreach and mobile clinics, which have proven effective in reducing stigma and increasing testing rates. As the focus shifts to maintaining these gains and expanding care, Cambodia sets a powerful precedent for other nations in the region. Cambodia's achievement is not just a national triumph, but a significant global milestone in the fight against HIV/AIDS. Their proactive approach in integrating education and healthcare has shown that stigma can be reduced and testing can be increased through community engagement. Other countries in Southeast Asia can now look to Cambodia's model as an example of how targeted initiatives and collaboration can lead to substantial public health breakthroughs. The Cambodian model highlights the importance of community involvement in healthcare strategies. By focusing on education and dismantling stigma, they've not only increased testing but fostered a supportive environment for those affected. This shift in public perception is crucial, as countries like Thailand and Vietnam, which still face high infection rates, can adopt similar grassroots approaches to enhance their HIV response efforts. Cambodia's success story serves as an inspiring blueprint for other nations grappling with HIV/AIDS. Their achievements underscore the power of community-driven health initiatives in combating stigma and improving health outcomes. That's all for now. Stay tuned for more updates and great music coming your way.
1: A full game in 20 minutes. 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Enough time for strategy. Enough time for comebacks. 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

Good morning. In a groundbreaking achievement, Cambodia has become the first Asian country to meet the United Nations' ambitious target of near-universal HIV diagnosis and treatment, reaching over 90% of those living with HIV by 2026. This milestone is largely credited to the efforts of Health Minister Mom Bun Heng and organizations like UNAIDS, which have worked tirelessly since 2014 to improve access to healthcare. With approximately 76,000 people in Cambodia living with HIV, the country has implemented innovative programs, including community outreach and mobile clinics, which have proven effective.

0: Targeted initiatives and collaboration can lead to substantial public health breakthroughs. The Cambodian model highlights the importance of community involvement in healthcare strategies. By focusing on education and dismantling stigma, they've not only increased testing but fostered a supportive environment for those affected. This shift in public perception is crucial, as countries like Thailand and Vietnam, which still face high infection rates, can adopt similar grassroots approaches to enhance their HIV response efforts. Cambodia's success story serves as an inspiring blueprint for other nations grappling with HIV. Their achievements underscore the power of community-driven health initiatives in combating stigma and improving health outcomes. That's all for now. Stay tuned for more updates and great music coming your way.
1: This is not about replacing old sports. It's about creating a new one. Racquetball, non-contact, gender equal, and internationally recognized. 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Racquetball. Play

0: Good morning. The Trump administration is pushing to deregulate the Head Start program, a vital anti-poverty initiative serving nearly a million children and families annually. This move could significantly slim regulations that have been in place for over 60 years, aiming to cut costs, but raising alarms among advocates like the National Head Start Association, who fear it could jeopardize the quality of early education crucial for children from low-income backgrounds. As we see more focus on budget cuts, the potential impact on educational equity remains a pressing concern. These changes could reshape the future of early education in America. The decision to deregulate the Head Start program comes amidst broader discussions about fiscal responsibility and government spending, but it puts the welfare of vulnerable children at risk. Over 50% of the families served by Head Start live below the federal poverty line, and any cuts could exacerbate educational disparity. With studies showing that early childhood education significantly influences long-term academic success, the implications of these changes will resonate far beyond immediate budgetary concerns. The push for deregulation is not just a budgetary issue. It's a fundamental challenge to the principles of equal opportunity in education. With nearly 60% of Head Start participants being children of color, these potential changes could widen the achievement gap, impacting generations to come. Moreover, the administration's focus on reducing regulatory burdens often overlooks the critical support these guidelines provide, which are essential for maintaining educational quality and access for the most disadvantaged families. As the debate over the Head Start program heats up, the future of early education hangs in the balance. Advocates are calling for a closer examination of how these changes could affect vulnerable children and educational equity nationwide. That's all for now. We'll be right back with some great music.
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0: Good morning. The Trump administration is pushing to deregulate the Head Start program, a vital anti-poverty initiative serving nearly a million children and families annually. This move could significantly slim regulations that have been in place for over 60 years, aiming to cut costs, but raising alarms among advocates like the National Head Start Association, who fear it could jeopardize the quality of early education crucial for children from low-income backgrounds. As we see more focus on budget cuts, the potential impact on educational equity remains a pressing concern. These changes could reshape the future of early education in America. The decision to deregulate the Head Start program comes amidst broader discussions about fiscal responsibility and government spending, but it puts the welfare of vulnerable children at risk. Over 50% of the families served by Head Start live below the federal poverty line, and any cuts could exacerbate educational disparity. With studies showing that early childhood education significantly influences long-term academic success, the implications of these changes will resonate far beyond immediate budgetary concern. The push for deregulation is not just a budgetary issue. It's a fundamental challenge to the principles of equal opportunity in education. With nearly 60% of Head Start participants being children of color, these potential changes could widen the achievement gap, impacting generations to come. Moreover, the administration's focus on reducing regulatory burdens often overlooks the critical support these guidelines provide, which are essential for maintaining educational quality and access for the most disadvantaged families. As the debate over the Head Start program heats up, the future of early education hangs in the balance. Advocates are calling for a closer examination of how these changes could affect vulnerable children and educational equity nationwide. That's all for now. We'll be right back with some great music.
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1: Good morning. Right now in Las Vegas, the temperature sits at 85 degrees, with clear skies and a light breeze from the southwest at 5 miles per hour. Tomorrow, expect a high of 95 and a low of 75, perfect weather for some outdoor fun. Stay tuned for more updates throughout the day. That's all for now on the weather front. Up next, we've got some fantastic tunes lined up to keep your spirits high. 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

0: Good morning. Right now in Las Vegas, the temperature sits at 85 degrees, with clear skies and a light breeze from the southwest at 5 miles per hour. Tomorrow, expect a high of 95 and a low of 75, perfect weather for some outdoor fun. Stay tuned for more updates throughout the day. That's all for now on the weather front. Up next, we've got some fantastic tunes lined up to keep your spirits high. Stay with us for more after this break.
1: Some sports are loud. Some are fast. Some are physical. Racquetball is different. No contact. Men and women play together. Precision over power. Strategy over force. Born international. Built for equality. This is racquetball, the game where skill speaks louder than

Good morning. In the heart of central Sri Lanka, the Huralu Eco Park stands as a sanctuary for elephants amid rising tensions between these majestic creatures and local farmers. With over 1,000 elephants losing their natural habitats to agriculture, this eco park offers a vital refuge where they can graze freely, supporting both wildlife conservation and tourism, which generated approximately $700 in 2022. As documentaries like The Elephant Whisperers gain popularity, highlighting the deep bond between humans and elephants, the urgent need for sustainable coexistence becomes ever more pressing. The situation at Huralu Eco

0: region. The recent trend of ecotourism in Sri Lanka is not just bolstering the economy, it's reshaping the narrative around wildlife conservation. In 2023 alone, recent reports indicate a 15% increase in tourist visits to eco parks, directly correlating with local initiatives aimed at promoting sustainable practices. Furthermore, educational programs for farmers are being launched, teaching them innovative techniques to protect their crops without harming elephants, fostering a culture of coexistence that could serve as a model for other regions facing similar challenges. The evolving relationship between farmers and elephants at Huriru Eco Park highlights a path towards sustainable coexistence, benefiting both wildlife and local economies. As ecotourism thrives and educational initiatives take root, Sri Lanka sets an inspiring precedent for conservation efforts worldwide. That's all for now. Stay tuned for more music coming up next.
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1: Good morning. Las Vegas is sizzling today with a current temperature of 102 degrees under mostly sunny skies. Winds are coming in from the northeast at 10 miles per hour. Tomorrow, expect a high of 104 and a low of 81, so stay cool and hydrated out there. That's all for now on the weather front. Stay safe in the heat, and we'll be right back with some great music to keep you energized.
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0: Good morning. Las Vegas is sizzling today with a current temperature of 102 degrees under mostly sunny skies. Winds are coming in from the northeast at 10 miles per hour. Tomorrow, expect a high of 104 and a low of 81, so stay cool and hydrated out there. That's all for now on the weather front. Stay safe in the heat, and we'll be right back with some great music to keep you energized.
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0: Good morning. In Las Vegas today, we're seeing a current temperature of 95 degrees under mostly sunny skies. Winds are blowing from the southeast at 10 to 15 miles per hour. Tomorrow, expect a high of 97 and a low of 74. So stay hydrated and enjoy the sunshine. That's all for now on today's weather. Stay cool out there and we'll be right back with some great music to keep your spirits high.
1: 283 symbols. A bird near the handle means news from someone close. A tree at the rim signals long-term growth. A ring at the bottom? Love is coming. 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

0: Good morning. In Las Vegas today, we're seeing a current temperature of 95 degrees under mostly sunny skies. Winds are blowing from the southeast at 10 to 15 miles per hour. Tomorrow, expect a high of 97 and a low of 74. So stay hydrated and enjoy the sunshine. That's all for now on today's weather. Stay cool out there and we'll be right back with some great music to keep your spirits high.
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0: Good afternoon. Thailand has just made a historic breakthrough by becoming the first country in Asia to achieve the UN's ambitious 95-95-95 HIV target, a milestone in the global fight against HIV/AIDS. This target means that 95% of all people living with HIV know their status, 95% of those diagnosed are on treatment, and 95% of those on treatment achieve viral suppression. Health Minister Anutin Charnvirakul announced this achievement, coinciding with the release of new data showing that nearly 1.2 million people living with HIV in Thailand now have access to life-saving antiretroviral therapy. The implications are profound, with Thailand setting a precedent for neighboring countries and signaling a shift in public health strategies across Asia, as the UN aims for universal HIV diagnosis and treatment by 2030. This victory not only boosts local health outcomes, but also inspires global efforts in combating the epidemic. Thailand's achievement is monumental, demonstrating the power of committed public health policies and community engagement in combating HIV/AIDS. This success story may serve as a model for other countries facing similar challenges, as consistent funding, education, and stigma reduction are crucial to fighting the epidemic. As the UN's 2030 target draws closer, countries will be closely watching Thailand's next steps in sustaining this momentum and addressing any remaining gaps in care. Thailand's breakthrough also highlights the critical role of partnerships between government, NGOs, and healthcare providers in executing effective public health strategies. With the recent advancements, Thailand is poised to share its best practices and lessons learned with other Asian nations, potentially accelerating regional collaboration against HIV/AIDS. As they focus on maintaining these gains, ongoing investment in research, education, and mental health support will be essential to ensure that vulnerable populations continue to receive comprehensive care and support. Thailand's success in achieving the UN's 95-95 target marks a significant step forward in the global fight against HIV/AIDS. The implications of this achievement will resonate throughout Asia, encouraging collaboration and innovation in public health strategies. That's all for now. Stay tuned for more updates and great music coming your way.
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0: Good afternoon. European nations are reaffirming their commitment to a boycott of the World Cup, which puts FIFA President Gianni Infantino in a precarious position as he faces mounting pressure to resign. With countries like Norway and Denmark leading the charge, the potential impact on FIFA's revenues could reach billions, especially with the tournament expected to generate over $6 billion in broadcasting rights alone. The controversy centers around human rights issues in host nations, sparking discussions not only in sports but also in broader media, like the documentary The FIFA Uncovered on Netflix, which has shed light on these complex dynamics. As the World Cup approaches, the ramifications of this boycott could reshape the future of international football and challenge the integrity of the sport itself. This boycott sends a strong message about the intersection of sports and ethics, reflecting a growing demand for accountability in global events. As consumer awareness rises, sponsors are also feeling the heat. Brands associated with FIFA may reevaluate their partnerships, fearing backlash from socially conscious consumers. The potential for a shift in power dynamics within sports governance is significant, as public opinion increasingly prioritizes human rights over traditional commercial interests. The ongoing boycott isn't just a reaction, it's a pivotal moment that could redefine sponsorship landscapes. Companies like Adidas and Coca-Cola, valued at billions, may face tough decisions as they weigh their reputations against lucrative contracts with FIFA. As this movement gains momentum, grassroots organizations advocating for human rights may find themselves in a stronger position to influence future sporting events, shifting the narrative from profit-driven decisions to ethical considerations that resonate with the global audience. The World Cup boycott highlights a critical turning point in the relationship between sports, ethics, and consumer behavior. As pressure mounts on FIFA and its sponsors, the call for accountability grows louder. That's all for now. We'll be right back with some fantastic music to keep you energized.
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0: Good afternoon. European nations are reaffirming their commitment to a boycott of the World Cup, which puts FIFA President Gianni Infantino in a precarious position as he faces mounting pressure to resign. With countries like Norway and Denmark leading the charge, the potential impact on FIFA's revenues could reach billions, especially with the tournament expected to generate over $6 billion in broadcasting rights alone. The controversy centers around human rights issues in host nations, sparking discussions not only in sports but also in broader media, like the documentary The FIFA Uncovered on Netflix, which has shed light on these complex dynamics. As the World Cup approaches, the ramifications of this boycott could reshape the future of international football and challenge the integrity of the sport itself. This boycott sends a strong message about the intersection of sports and ethics, reflecting a growing demand for accountability in global events. As consumer awareness rises, sponsors are also feeling the heat. Brands associated with FIFA may reevaluate their partnerships, fearing backlash from socially conscious consumers. The potential for a shift in power dynamics within sports governance is significant, as public opinion increasingly prioritizes human rights over traditional commercial interests. The ongoing boycott isn't just a reaction, it's a pivotal moment that could redefine sponsorship landscapes. Companies like Adidas and Coca-Cola, valued at billions, may face tough decisions as they weigh their reputations against lucrative contracts with FIFA. As this movement gains momentum, grassroots organizations advocating for human rights may find themselves in a stronger position to influence future sporting events, shifting the narrative from profit-driven decisions to ethical considerations that resonate with the global audience. The World Cup boycott highlights a critical turning point in the relationship between sports, ethics, and consumer behavior. As pressure mounts on FIFA and its sponsors, the call for accountability grows louder. That's all for now. We'll be right back with some fantastic music to keep you energized.
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0: Good afternoon. Current temperature in Las Vegas is a sizzling 102 degrees under mostly sunny skies, with winds gusting at 10 miles per hour. Tomorrow, expect a high of 104 and a low of 79, perfect for some evening strolls, but stay hydrated during the day. That wraps up our weather update for today. Stay cool and hydrated out there. We'll be right back with some great music to keep your spirits high.
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0: Good afternoon. Current temperature in Las Vegas is a sizzling 102 degrees under mostly sunny skies, with winds gusting at 10 miles per hour. Tomorrow, expect a high of 104 and a low of 79, perfect for some evening strolls, but stay hydrated during the day. That wraps up our weather update for today. Stay cool and hydrated out there. We'll be right back with some great music to keep your spirits high.
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0: Good afternoon. The National Park Service has announced that former President Donald Trump's proposed arch in Memorial Circle would interfere with dozens of historic sites, including the iconic Washington Monument. Despite the strong objections, discussions on alternative locations remain scant, raising questions about the project's viability and potential cultural impacts. This controversy echoes previous debates surrounding landmark constructions, reminiscent of the uproar over the proposed Obama Presidential Center in Chicago, which faced similar pushbacks regarding historical preservation. The pushback against Trump's proposed arch isn't just a matter of aesthetics. It reflects a deep-rooted concern about preserving the integrity of national symbols. With over 80% of Washington, D.C.'s historic sites falling under preservation laws, the challenge is balancing modern expressions of leadership with the city's historical narrative. As discussions evolve, stakeholders must consider if this project could inadvertently set a precedent for future constructions in historically sensitive areas, potentially opening the floodgates for similar projects across the country. The resistance to Trump's proposed arch highlights a growing trend where public sentiment increasingly prioritizes historical integrity over modern initiatives. As urban spaces evolve, we might see a push for stricter regulations on how new structures can interact with existing landmarks, especially given that cities like Boston and New York are already grappling with similar dilemmas. If the arch moves forward despite opposition, it could embolden other politicians to propose bold infrastructure projects, potentially reshaping the landscape of American historical preservation. As the debate over Trump's proposed arch continues, the implications for historical preservation could resonate beyond Washington, D.C., influencing future projects nationwide. The outcome remains uncertain, but the voices advocating for cultural integrity are growing louder. That's all for now. We'll be right back with music.
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Good afternoon. The National Park Service has announced that former President Donald Trump's proposed arch in Memorial Circle would interfere with dozens of historic sites, including the iconic Washington Monument. Despite the strong objections, discussions on alternative locations remain scant, raising questions about the project's viability and potential cultural impacts. This controversy echoes previous debates surrounding landmark constructions, reminiscent of the uproar over the proposed Obama Presidential Center in Chicago, which faced similar pushbacks regarding historical preservation. The pushback against Trump's proposed arch isn't just a matter of aesthetics. It reflects a deep-rooted concern about preserving the integrity of national symbols. With over 80% of Washington, D.C.'s historic sites falling under preservation laws, the challenge is balancing modern expressions of leadership with the city's historical narrative. As discussions evolve, stakeholders must consider if this project could inadvertently set a precedent for future constructions in historically sensitive areas, potentially opening the floodgates for similar projects across the country. The resistance to Trump's proposed arch highlights a growing trend where public sentiment increasingly prioritizes historical integrity over modern initiatives. As urban spaces evolve, we might see a push for stricter regulations on how new structures

0: Voices advocating for cultural integrity are growing louder. That's all for now. We'll be right back with music.
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This isn't a trend. 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

0: Good afternoon. Las Vegas is currently basking in 102 degrees under mostly sunny skies, with a light breeze blowing from the northwest at 8 miles per hour. Tomorrow, expect a high of 104 and a low of 79, perfect for those evening strolls. Stay hydrated and enjoy the sunshine. That's all for now on the weather front. Stay cool and enjoy the warm evenings ahead. We'll be right back with some great music to brighten your day.
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0: Good afternoon. Las Vegas is currently basking in 102 degrees under mostly sunny skies, with a light breeze blowing from the northwest at 8 miles per hour. Tomorrow, expect a high of 104 and a low of 79, perfect for those evening strolls. Stay hydrated and enjoy the sunshine. That's all for now on the weather front. Stay cool and enjoy the warm evenings ahead. We'll be right back with some great music to brighten your day.
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0: Good afternoon. Get ready to dive into a fascinating story about snails that could change the way we think about material. Researchers at the University of California, Berkeley, have discovered that snails can alter the viscosity of their slime based on their environment, which could inspire new innovations in sustainable materials for industries ranging from fashion to construction. This finding could lead to breakthroughs akin to what we saw with bioplastics, featured in the recent Netflix documentary Rotten, where the urgency for eco-friendly solutions has never been greater. With over 700 million tons of plastic produced each year, tapping into the unique properties of snail slime may lead to alternatives that are not only effective, but also biodegradable. This research opens the door to a new era of bio-inspired design, potentially revolutionizing how we approach material science. The adaptability of snail slime could encourage industries to shift towards more sustainable practices, drastically reducing their environmental footprint. With the push for greener solutions, such innovations could help cut down the staggering 8 million tons of plastic entering our oceans each year, making a significant impact on marine ecosystems. The implications of harnessing snail slime extend beyond just sustainability. They also highlight a shift in how we perceive natural materials' functionality. By mimicking the slime's ability to respond to environmental stresses, industries could develop adaptive materials that enhance performance while remaining eco-friendly. As consumers increasingly demand transparency and sustainability, innovations like this could not only reshape product design, but also drive a greater awareness of our impact on the planet, ultimately fostering a more responsible consumer culture. The potential of snail slime to inspire sustainable materials is truly groundbreaking and could lead to significant shifts in both industry practices and consumer expectations. As we continue to seek out eco-friendly solutions, innovations like these will be crucial in combating the plastic crisis. That's all for now. We'll be right back with music.
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0: Good afternoon. Get ready to dive into a fascinating story about snails that could change the way we think about material. Researchers at the University of California, Berkeley, have discovered that snails can alter the viscosity of their slime based on their environment, which could inspire new innovations in sustainable materials for industries ranging from fashion to construction. This finding could lead to breakthroughs akin to what we saw with bioplastics, featured in the recent Netflix documentary Rotten, where the urgency for eco-friendly solutions has never been greater. With over 700 million tons of plastic produced each year, tapping into the unique properties of snail slime may lead to alternatives that are not only effective, but also biodegradable. This research opens the door to a new era of bio-inspired design, potentially revolutionizing how we approach material science. The adaptability of snail slime could encourage industries to shift towards more sustainable practices, drastically reducing their environmental footprint. With the push for greener solutions, such innovations could help cut down the staggering 8 million tons of plastic entering our oceans each year, making a significant impact on marine ecosystems. The implications of harnessing snail slime extend beyond just sustainability. They also highlight a shift in how we perceive natural materials' functionality. By mimicking the slime's ability to respond to environmental stresses, industries could develop adaptive materials that enhance performance while remaining eco-friendly. As consumers increasingly demand transparency and sustainability, innovations like this could not only reshape product design, but also drive a greater awareness of our impact on the planet, ultimately fostering a more responsible consumer culture. The potential of snail slime to inspire sustainable materials is truly groundbreaking and could lead to significant shifts in both industry practices and consumer expectations. As we continue to seek out eco-friendly solutions, innovations like these will be crucial in combating the plastic crisis. That's all for now. We'll be right back with music.
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Good afternoon. The anticipation surrounding the July jobs numbers, set to be released tomorrow, is palpable. Analysts forecast a modest increase of 83,000 non-farm payrolls, while the unemployment rate is expected to hold steady at 4.2%. If these predictions hold true, we might see the S&P 500 react by hovering around 4,300 points, as optimistic hiring news could drive consumer confidence. However, a lower job growth number may signal a slowdown, affecting companies like Amazon and Tesla, which are already seeing market caps fluctuate near $1.50 trillion and $800 billion respectively. This data not only influences investor sentiment, but also impacts consumer spending, as job security is crucial for economic growth. The July job numbers are crucial for the Federal Reserve's next moves, especially as inflation continues to pressure the economy.

0: If hiring falls short of expectations, it could prompt the Fed to reconsider interest rate hikes, which have remained steady since the last increase in May. Conversely, strong job growth might solidify the current trajectory, bolstering sectors like retail, which saw sales climb 0.6% in June, demonstrating resilience despite broader economic concerns. The job numbers released tomorrow will not just reflect hiring trends, they'll also signal the health of the consumer market. With the Fed closely watching these figures, any surprise in either direction could reshape forecasts for the remainder of the year, especially as consumers have shown increased spending, with credit card debt hitting a staggering $1 trillion in recent months. Industries like hospitality and travel, which are rebounding from pandemic lows, could see immediate impacts on hiring plans based on tomorrow's report, affecting everything from wage growth to consumer sentiment moving forward. The July job numbers will undoubtedly play a pivotal role in shaping the economic landscape, influencing everything from Federal Reserve decisions to consumer spending patterns. With the stakes so high, all eyes will be on the release tomorrow. That's all for now. Stay tuned for more updates and great music coming your way.
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0: Good afternoon. The anticipation surrounding the July jobs numbers, set to be released tomorrow, is palpable. Analysts forecast a modest increase of 83,000 non-farm payrolls, while the unemployment rate is expected to hold steady at 4.2%. If these predictions hold true, we might see the S&P 500 react by hovering around 4,300 points, as optimistic hiring news could drive consumer confidence. However, a lower job growth number may signal a slowdown, affecting companies like Amazon and Tesla, which are already seeing market caps fluctuate near $1.50 trillion and $800 billion respectively. This data not only influences investor sentiment, but also impacts consumer spending, as job security is crucial for economic growth. The July job numbers are crucial for the Federal Reserve's next moves, especially as inflation continues to pressure the economy. If hiring falls short of expectations, it could prompt the Fed to reconsider interest rate hikes, which have remained steady since the last increase in May. Conversely, strong job growth might solidify the current trajectory, bolstering sectors like retail, which saw sales climb 0.6% in June, demonstrating resilience despite broader economic concerns. The job numbers released tomorrow will not just reflect hiring trends, they'll also signal the health of the consumer market. With the Fed closely watching these figures, any surprise in either direction could reshape forecasts for the remainder of the year, especially as consumers have shown increased spending, with credit card debt hitting a staggering $1 trillion in recent months. Industries like hospitality and travel, which are rebounding from pandemic lows, could see immediate impacts on hiring plans based on tomorrow's report, affecting everything from wage growth to consumer sentiment moving forward. The July job numbers will undoubtedly play a pivotal role in shaping the economic landscape, influencing everything from Federal Reserve decisions to consumer spending patterns. With the stakes so high, all eyes will be on the release tomorrow. That's all for now. Stay tuned for more updates and great music coming your way.
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0: Good afternoon. Las Vegas is currently sizzling at 101 degrees with clear skies and a light breeze coming in from the south at 5 miles per hour. Tomorrow, expect a high of 103 and a low of 81, perfect for those evening plans under the stars. Stay hydrated out there. That wraps up our weather update, keeping you informed and prepared for the sunny days ahead. Stay safe, stay cool, and we'll be right back with some great music to keep your spirits high.
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0: Good afternoon. Las Vegas is currently sizzling at 101 degrees with clear skies and a light breeze coming in from the south at 5 miles per hour. Tomorrow, expect a high of 103 and a low of 81, perfect for those evening plans under the stars. Stay hydrated out there. That wraps up our weather update, keeping you informed and prepared for the sunny days ahead. Stay safe. Stay cool, and we'll be right back with some great music to keep your spirits high.
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0: Good afternoon. Las Vegas is currently sizzling at 101 degrees with clear skies and a light breeze coming in from the south at 5 miles per hour. Tomorrow, expect a high of 103 and a low of 81, perfect for those evening plans under the stars. Stay hydrated out there. That wraps up our weather update, keeping you informed and prepared for the sunny days ahead. Stay safe. Stay cool, and we'll be right back with some great music to keep your spirits high.
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0: Good afternoon. Right now in Las Vegas, the temperature is a sizzling 102 degrees under mostly sunny skies, with winds gusting at 10 miles per hour. For tomorrow, expect a high of 104 and a low of 81, perfect for those evening strolls, but stay hydrated during the day. That's all for now on the weather front. Stay cool and hydrated out there, Las Vegas. We'll be right back with some great music to keep your spirits high.
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0: Good afternoon. Right now in Las Vegas, the temperature is a sizzling 102 degrees under mostly sunny skies, with winds gusting at 10 miles per hour. For tomorrow, expect a high of 104 and a low of 81, perfect for those evening strolls, but stay hydrated during the day. That's all for now on the weather front. Stay cool and hydrated out there, Las Vegas. We'll be right back with some great music to keep your spirits high.
1: 283 symbols. A bird near the handle means news from someone close. A tree at the rim signals long-term growth. A ring at the bottom? Love is coming. Cupreading.com reads every detail in your Turkish coffee cup. 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

0: Good afternoon.
1: Huh?
0: Iran's parliament is currently assessing a bold move to prohibit ships associated with the U.S., Israel, and other nations it deems hostile from passing through the vital Strait of Hormuz, a waterway that handles about 20% of the world's oil supply. Lawmakers are also suggesting a toll for other vessels that wish to transit, which could disrupt global shipping routes significantly. The Trump administration has already dismissed this plan, highlighting the tension in the region and the potential economic ramifications for both sides, as any blockade could spike oil prices dramatically. The implications of Iran's proposal extend beyond just regional tensions. A toll on ships could push international shipping companies to reroute, increasing shipping times and costs globally. If implemented, this could create a ripple effect, impacting everything from consumer goods prices to energy markets worldwide. As global economies recover from the pandemic, any disruption in oil supply could also exacerbate inflation rates, making this a critical issue for investors and policymakers alike. Iran's potential blockade of the Strait of Hormuz comes at a time when the world is already grappling with supply chain disruptions and inflationary pressures. The U.S. and other countries might be forced to reconsider their strategic naval presence in the region, as a deterrent against such actions could lead to military escalations. With global oil prices hovering around $90 a barrel, any added strain could push those figures even higher, impacting not just economies, but also everyday consumers facing increased fuel and transport costs. Iran's plan to impose restrictions in the Strait of Hormuz could have far-reaching consequences for global trade and oil prices, with potential military escalations on the horizon. As the world watches closely, the ripple effects of any disruption could resonate deeply across economies already struggling with inflation. That's all for now. We'll be right back with music.
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0: Good afternoon. Former President Donald Trump has officially signed two significant immigration actions aimed at curbing what he refers to as birth tourism and limiting birthright citizenship, sparking immediate debate across the nation. The actions come as part of his ongoing campaign promises and are expected to face legal challenges, as critics argue that such measures may violate the 14th Amendment, which guarantees citizenship to all born on U.S. soil. While additional details are sparse, Trump's assertion that he believes these actions will hold up constitutionally suggests a commitment to a controversial stance that could reshape immigration policy. This move echoes his administration's earlier attempts to restrict immigration, akin to the notorious travel ban initiated in 2017, which faced significant judicial scrutiny. As this story develops, it raises pressing questions about the future of immigration laws and their impact on families within America. This push against birthright citizenship could dramatically affect countless families, especially those with mixed immigration statuses. The legal landscape is likely to become a battleground, as advocacy groups are already mobilizing to challenge these actions, citing historical precedents. If successful, these measures could set a new norm for how citizenship is viewed in the United States, with potentially far-reaching social and economic consequences. The implications of Trump's immigration actions extend beyond legal battles. They can significantly influence public sentiment and voter behavior as the 2024 elections approach. With approximately 4.5 million U.S.-born children of non-citizen parents, these changes could heighten anxieties around family separations and trigger widespread protests. Communities nationwide may rally to defend birthright citizenship, potentially galvanizing support for or against candidates who align with these policies. The debate over Trump's immigration actions is likely to intensify as both legal challenges and public opinion shape the narrative. With millions affected, the stakes are high, and the 2024 elections will be a crucial turning point. That's all for now. Stay tuned for more updates and music coming your way.
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0: Good afternoon. Former President Donald Trump has officially signed two significant immigration actions aimed at curbing what he refers to as birth tourism and limiting birthright citizenship, sparking immediate debate across the nation. The actions come as part of his ongoing campaign promises and are expected to face legal challenges, as critics argue that such measures may violate the 14th Amendment, which guarantees citizenship to all born on U.S. soil. While additional details are sparse, Trump's assertion that he believes these actions will hold up constitutionally suggests a commitment to a controversial stance that could reshape immigration policy. This move echoes his administration's earlier attempts to restrict immigration, akin to the notorious travel ban initiated in 2017, which faced significant judicial scrutiny. As this story develops, it raises pressing questions about the future of immigration laws and their impact on families within America. This push against birthright citizenship could dramatically affect countless families, especially those with mixed immigration statuses. The legal landscape is likely to become a battleground, as advocacy groups are already mobilizing to challenge these actions, citing historical precedents. If successful, these measures could set a new norm for how citizenship is viewed in the United States, with potentially far-reaching social and economic consequences. The implications of Trump's immigration actions extend beyond legal battles. They can significantly influence public sentiment and voter behavior as the 2024 elections approach. With approximately 4.5 million U.S.-born children of non-citizen parents, these changes could heighten anxieties around family separations and trigger widespread protests. Communities nationwide may rally to defend birthright citizenship, potentially galvanizing support for or against candidates who align with these policies. The debate over Trump's immigration actions is likely to intensify as both legal challenges and public opinion shape the narrative. With millions affected, the stakes are high, and the 2024 elections will be a crucial turning point. That's all for now. Stay tuned for more updates and music coming your way.
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0: Good afternoon. Las Vegas is currently enjoying a warm 102 degrees, with clear skies and a light breeze from the northwest at 5 mph. Expect tomorrow's temperatures to reach a high of 104 and dip to a low of 79, perfect for a summer evening. Stay hydrated out there. That's all for now on the weather front. 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

0: Good afternoon. Las Vegas is currently enjoying a warm 102 degrees, with clear skies and a light breeze from the northwest at 5 mph sharp. Expect tomorrow's temperatures to reach a high of 104 and dip to a low of 79, perfect for a summer evening. Stay hydrated out there. That's all for now on the weather front. Stay cool and take care of yourselves out there. We'll be right back with some great music to keep your spirits high.
1: Two suitcases. That is all it takes. The racquetball court kit sets up in 15 minutes on any flat surface. A gym, a parking lot, a park. No permanent infrastructure. No construction. Just unpack, set up the targets, and play. Racquetball. The sport that goes where you go. Learn more at racquetballlusa.com.

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one account. 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

Good afternoon. Las Vegas is sizzling today with a current temperature of 102 degrees, under mostly sunny skies. Winds are blowing at 10 miles per hour, keeping things a bit breezy. Tomorrow expect a high of 104 and a low of 81, so stay hydrated and cool. That's all for now on the weather front. Stay cool out there and we'll be right back.

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